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A little past six. What's up? It's Willie from the Rubicare Health Saving Studio. New music on the way this hour from Ninth Key. I've got the latest from Shinedown in just a few minutes. 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

0: 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There's Young Again. 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
1: 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You see a bear. You duck into a space airport. Buy a ticket to Mars. The bear follows you. You shave your head. You bet someone on the outcome of a game. $50. Here comes the purple hippo. Your life is exciting, but it's about to get even better.
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11: A cool start tomorrow could lead to some patchy fog. I'm Ed McIntosh from Q2. Overnight temperatures will drop down into the upper 20s to low 30s, chilly enough for some patchy fog to develop. Sunshine tomorrow, a high around 60 degrees, typical for this time of the year. Not as chilly on Thursday morning, but still close to 60 for a high. 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

0: We just want to make you happy, like your ex-wife. You know what? Bad example. I heard it when I said it. Tell us what you want to hear. We're listening.
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0: Welcome, students. You...
1: Student. I'm the only one here.
0: You are here because you signed up for Introduction to Karate, Karate, or Kara. I am karate expert Darren.
1: Excuse me.
0: Karate chop!
1: Ow!
0: See how you weren't ready for that?
1: What the hell?
0: My special brand of martial arts based on surprise is called Martial What?
1: These pants you gave me keep falling down.
0: You have yet to earn a belt. Get some suspenders. Now I will demonstrate a two-banger. Do you know why it's called a two-banger?
1: There's two moves?
0: No, it's because there's two... One move right after the other.
1: That's,
0: here we go. Karate chop, nipple grab.
1: Ow, my nipple!
0: Should you run into a man with a sweet combo like that, there's not much you can do. Except add a third move, which, as luck would have it, I have done for you here.
1: Oh, no.
0: Karate chop, nipple grab, wet willy.
1: Ow, ew.
0: With the wet finger in the ear.
1: Yeah, I got that.
0: That's the move that brought down Bruce Lee. Feinstein. Any other questions?
1: I'm still the only one here.
0: Stapler to the dick.
1: Hey, throw a stapler at me?
0: By chucking a stapler at the assailant's crotch, you effectively disorient and confuse your enemy. However, it may enable him to become more organized.
1: You're nuts.
0: Can I get my stapler back?
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0: 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Jeremy takes over next. Make sure you're listening for the From Ashes to New cue to text. I know he's got tickets to give away tonight. Before I split, we'll hear from Breaking Benjamin, Incubus, and the latest from Royal Blood next on The Zone.
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I got Nine Inch Nails on the way. 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
1: 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Zone Nights with Jeremy. Heard a little something something before that. So if you know what I'm talking about, you know what to do. They're going to be here in Billings next year, 2027, March 25th. It's a Thursday night show at the Pub Station Ballroom. Yeah, From Ashes to New with Never Tell, Dark Divine, and Hollow Pact. 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Got some weather coming up, too. It's The Zone.
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14: A cool start tomorrow could lead to some patchy fog. I'm Ed McIntosh from Q2. Overnight, temperatures will drop down into the upper 20s to low 30s, chilly enough for some patchy fog to develop. Sunshine tomorrow, a high around 60 degrees, typical for this time of the year. Not as chilly on Thursday morning, but still close to 60 for a high. 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

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Let down just a little bit. We're going to go from being cold-blooded to a world so cold.

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2: What's that?
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0: 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Zone Nights with Jeremy. You want to exercise better? Chocolate may be the key. Yeah. I found this study here. It was a small study, only like 23 people in it. So they probably need to do some more work. But the study finds that simply smelling chocolate while exercising adds more reps without making the exercise feel harder, with dark chocolate creating the best results by like double. Alta Bridge on the way is The Zone.
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0: 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You know what? Bad example. 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

0: 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Talking about Billings Horror Con. It'll be happening October 24th and 25th at the Metro Park Expo Center. I know Fred's been working really hard to set up the first annual Billings Horror Con. He's going to have all kinds of all kinds of cool stuff there. Lots of vendors. There'll be, I'm sure, horror icon celebrities. And horror icons, I guess. Actors from your favorite horror movies and stuff like that. So we'll get all the details tomorrow while we're there. Plus, we'll have free Rockstar for you. Might even have a chance for you to win some passes into Billings Horror Con. So stop on by. Got Three Doors Down on the way of Virtue coming up. And weather. Check out what that's going to do. It is The Zone.
1: 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You see a bear. You duck into a space airport. Buy a ticket to Mars. The bear follows you. You shave your head. You bet someone on the outcome of a game.
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9: Sunny and dry, moving ahead. I'm Ed McIntosh from Q2. Highs likely in the upper 50s to low 60s for today and tomorrow. We'll start to trend a little bit warmer on Friday when we could make the upper 60s to around 70, and mid-70s are reachable, well above average on Saturday. Overnight temperatures will be mainly in the 30s, then the 40s. If your furnace is over 15 years old or you needed a service call last year, don't risk a cold season breakdown. 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

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Blackstone Cherry on the way right now. Grind down.

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0: Tiny houses are huge right now.
1: Not this one.
0: It's about freeing yourself of all the clutter of modern day life. All the things you don't need.
1: Where's your toaster?
0: I put bread on the roof.
1: Where's the oven?
0: I don't cook.
1: Where's, I don't know, the TV?
0: I watch on my phone.
1: Bathroom?
0: Outside. Anywhere.
1: Bedroom?
0: Sleeping bag.
1: How about a closet?
0: That's the one thing I don't have here.
1: Because you're living in it.
0: Look, I have a drawer.
1: Look at all the junk in this drawer.
0: Yeah, that's a little bit of clutter.
1: Yeah, you need a smaller place.
0: You think?
1: Less drawer.
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0: 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Zone Nights with Jeremy. Your chance to be a winner is happening this week. Yeah, from Ashes to New. Coming to the Pub Station Ballroom in March. And we got your chance at tickets. Never Tell, Dark Divine, and Holopack supporting From Ashes to New on that date. So if you want to win your way into that show, make sure you're listening for the cue to text. Back to the Rock, Falling in Reverse. Zone.
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0: 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I don't know, I think it was just lonely. I took it home.
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0: 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Courtesy of our friends at Pepsi. 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We'll get details while we're there, too. 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So make sure you stop on by, $24.99 Gable Road, Dragon Egg Games. In this moment, Skillet Weather coming up on The Zone.
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14: Sunny and dry, moving ahead. I'm Ed McIntosh from Q2. Highs likely in the upper 50s to low 60s for today and tomorrow. We'll start to trend a little bit warmer on Friday when we could make the upper 60s to around 70, and mid-70s are reachable, well above average on Saturday. Overnight temperatures will be mainly in the 30s, then the 40s. 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
0: he's eating. 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
0: Hey, squirrel.
2: Yeah, what?
0: What are you doing?
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0: What are you eating?
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0: So you're doing what?
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1: Oh my God.
0: Wait, you're doing what?
2: I'm eating nuts. 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

0: 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Zone Nights with Jeremy. That's it for me. I'm out of here. Remember tomorrow, Rockstar Lunch Break, Dragon Egg Games, 2499 Gable Road. 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And I'll still be here in the evening as well, playing some rock music. So, Tim Montana next on The Zone.
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0: I've been the janitor at this radio station for 30 years. 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Like there's this thing living under the transmitter. It walks upright, but I haven't been able to get it yet. There you are, you little son of a...
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2: Yeah, I am. I'm going to marry her. It's Greg B. Harrell. Greg B. Harrell. She wants to say hello.
3: All right.
4: Hello.
3: Hi, how are you?
4: I'm fine. How are you?
3: Mm-hmm. Well, I'm living my life as me, so it can't be that great.
4: Okay. Oh, wow. Oh, this guy on the radio. I recognize the name now.
3: The guy on the radio. Sounds like a movie waiting to happen. And with my face, it's probably a horror.
4: Okay.
2: What did you say?
4: Oh, we'd like to do a shout out.
3: Okay. Oh, what's your name?
4: Jenny.
3: All right. Here's your shout out. Jenny! Sorry.
4: Thank you.
3: You're welcome.
4: Okay. Bye-bye.
3: Yes, good day. Blessed tidings upon you.

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2: What are you up to?
3: Just doing DoorDash.
2: Ah, so the one thing I always wonder about DoorDash is how do you not get hungry smelling the food you're delivering?
3: I started this morning around 9 o'clock, and at 3 o'clock I went home and I brought food for my family and we ate, and then I logged in at 4 o'clock.
2: Wait, you brought the food to your family?
3: Yeah.
2: So you DoorDashed yourself?
3: No. I just brought food to my family.
2: Oh, okay.
3: I don't DoorDash myself.
2: Yeah, because that'd be really awkward when it comes to the tip.
3: Yeah.
4: You're running. You see a bear. You duck into a space airport. Buy a ticket to Mars. The bear follows you. You shave your head. You bet someone on the outcome of a game.
5: $50.
4: Here comes the purple hippo. Your life is exciting, but it's about to get even better.
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11: Sunny and dry, and moving ahead. I'm Ed McIntosh from Q2. Highs likely in the upper 50s to low 60s for today and tomorrow. We'll start to trend a little bit warmer on Friday when we could make the upper 60s to around 70, and mid-70s are reachable, well above average on Saturday. Overnight temperatures will be mainly in the 30s, then the 40s. $19.99. 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

0: 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Seriously? Like as a joke or?
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0: It's the Greg B. Harrell Show. We talk weird music stuff. What about this? What was the longest concert ever? An Irish pub band in Las Vegas played for 372 hours and 10 minutes straight. Thankfully, no one shouted for an encore.

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2: Yeah, no, my show is Monday to Friday. And it's also a place where you'll hear a sentence started with, yeah, no.
3: That's pretty awesome. Maybe it should be all Greg all the time.
2: 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There is such a thing as too much Greg. Trust me, my parents will tell you.
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2: Nothing is going on with me. I'm like a TV channel at 4 a.m. What's going on with you?
3: 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Nothing's going on over here, so you should probably play some more, get this party started.
2: 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Just you?
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2: 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That sounds like a Billy Ray Cyrus B-side.
3: Yep.
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0: It's the Greg V. Harrell Show. You know, if there's one thing that people are always saying to me, it's, Greg, what do you think about, oh, when fruit ages, it gets squishy. So every day I have more and more in common with a banana. Another thing people are saying to me is, Greg B. Harrell, you don't have enough news from Fresno on your radio show. And you're thinking, Greg, why would I care what's going on in Fresno? Well, Fresno is a magical place, as we're about to find out when we listen to another actual clip from the Fresno Television News.
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0: 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I'm so sorry it's come to this for you.
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0: So I have no budget on this show.
2: Yeah.
0: Yeah, so I'm using listeners' talents to build up my sound effects library. Can you do any sound effects?
2: Smeagol, Lord of the Rings.
0: Oh, yeah, Smeagol. That's my Tyler Durden. Go, please, go ahead.
2: We want it. We need it. We must have the Greg B. Harrell Show.
0: Wow, you sound exactly like him. And I look exactly like him, so it's perfect. What else you got?
3: Gee, Marty, we got to send you Back to the Future.
0: That's Doc from Back to the Future Part 3.
2: Yeah, he always does that.
0: Wow.
2: Christopher Lloyd, man. Underrated actor.
0: Well, I hope he doesn't put that on the resume.
2: Why? I have it on mine.
0: Wow, you really are an actor.
4: You're running. You see a bear. You duck into a space airport. Buy a ticket to Mars. The bear follows you. You shave your head. You bet someone on the outcome of a game.
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9: Sunny and dry, moving ahead. I'm Ed McIntosh from Q2. Highs likely in the upper 50s to low 60s for today and tomorrow. We'll start to trend a little bit warmer on Friday when we could make the upper 60s to around 70, and mid-70s are reachable well above average on Saturday. Overnight temperatures will be mainly in the 30s, then the 40s. 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
0: It's the Greg V. Harrell Show. Well, the days of the overnight sensation might be behind us. So, these days, creating an overnight sensation is anything but overnight. Record companies will do 2 years of low-key testing and major data analysis to see what type of music will catch a listener's attention, or even better, the attention of the algorithm, the artificial intelligence that recommends things online through searches and the like. And that's something. So, based on the data analysis and the algorithm stuff, they then go search for a band or a musical artist that might match that sound. I mean, no wonder raw talent bands are such a treasure. Well, not literally. They wouldn't fit in a reasonable-sized chest, but you get the idea.

0: Welcome to Beginner's Paintball. I am Chuck. 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Does anybody here not know why it's called paintball?
1: Why?
0: Oh. You have just been shot with a paintball. First timers, couple of pointers. Aim for the crotch.
2: Why would we do that?
0: Why wouldn't you?
2: I'm not going to aim for the
0: crotch. Fine, everybody. This one's not going to shoot you in the crotch, so go ahead and shoot him in the crotch. Any other stupid questions?
1: Is there anything that we should try to avoid?
0: Oh, yes. This.
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1: The Zone! How are you doing, Greg?
2: Everyone asks how I'm doing, but not why I'm doing. What's up?
1: Hey, here's something you need to know.
2: Uh-oh, here we go.
1: Whenever you have a fortune cookie, add in bed after you read your fortune cookie.
2: See, this is the kind of advice I wish Dear Abby gave.
1: That's right.
2: Add in bed. Okay, important stuff on the show. Wait until you find out what happens when you enter 5,318,008 into a calculator, then flip it over.
1: Oh, yeah. So I just got done eating, and I just cracked open my fortune cookie, and guess what it says?
2: Oh, no.
1: It says, good health will be yours for a long time.
2: In bed.
1: Yeah.
2: Oh, dear.
1: It works on every fortune.
2: You know what? I'm just going to use it for everything in my life. Mr. Beharrell, how do you plead? Not guilty. In bed.
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0: 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Tell us what you want to hear. 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

0: 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What is this, like an MS-DOS prompt or something? What's going on?
1: The Zone!
0: It's the Greg B. Harrell Show. You know, if you're like me, then you also believe. The word believe is itself difficult to believe. Why does L-I-E make a Lee sound? Huh. But also, if you're like me, you're busy during the afternoon all week long. If that's the case, there's something very important you're missing. All the great TV that's on during the afternoon. Don't worry, I've got your back on this. Here's a sample of what you've missed on afternoon TV.
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11: Sunny and dry, moving ahead. I'm Ed McIntosh from Q2. Highs likely in the upper 50s to low 60s for today and tomorrow. We'll start to trend a little bit warmer on Friday when we could make the upper 60s to around 70, and mid-70s are reachable, well above average on Saturday. Overnight temperatures will be mainly in the 30s, then the 40s.
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2: It's the Greg B. Harrell Show. Okay, last hour we talked about the longest concert ever. What was the shortest concert ever? Well, that happened in 2007 in Newfoundland. Yeah, the White Stripes played for literally 1 second. A C sharp set the record. Wait a minute, why isn't the opposite of a C sharp a C smooth? Something to think about.

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0: 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Pontius Pilate must have constantly been saying, not like the person flying the plane, it's spelled like the exercise.

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0: 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Oh no, that's it. 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
4: Governor.
3: Governor.
2: Good. Now put it all together.
4: Top of the morning to you, Governor.
3: Okay, hold on. Top of the morning to you, Governor.
2: Yeah, it's better, but it still sounds like Harry Potter and the Butcher of Accents.
3: What?

0: We just want to make you happy, like your ex-wife. You know what? Bad example. I heard it when I said it. Tell us what you want to hear. 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
2: Hello, hello, hello, hello? You got the Stooges, hello. You're very lucky.
3: Hi, who am I speaking with?
2: My name is Greg Beharrell, but I'm willing to be called anything if the price is right.
3: The price is right, I see.
2: Yeah, so break out your checkbook. You know, unless you have some coins handy.
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4: 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You see a bear. You duck into a space airport. Buy a ticket to Mars. The bear follows you. You shave your head. You bet someone on the outcome of a game.
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4: Here comes the purple hippo. 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
6: Sunny and dry, moving ahead. I'm Ed McIntosh from Q2. Highs likely in the upper 50s to low 60s for today and tomorrow. We'll start to trend a little bit warmer on Friday, when we could make the upper 60s to around 70, and mid-70s are reachable, well above average on Saturday. Overnight temperatures will be mainly in the 30s, then the 40s. 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
0: It's the Greg B. Harrell Show. Okay, so you might have noticed that bands and artists are now advertising via Hulu and, well, other streaming platforms. A small section of their music video will play, with the hope being that that will drive traffic to their various locations on the web. How much does it cost for a band to do something like that? Well, it's sort of interesting. It's about $30 to $40 for every 1,000 views. So if you got a popular TV show, it could become expensive to advertise your music video in between segments. But on the other hand, very cool to see your music pop up after a cooking show goes to break in a dramatic way. Oh no, is the cake gonna fall?

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1: 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You know, as long as that's cool with everyone, because, I mean, we don't have to. 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
0: It's the Greg B. Harrell Show. You know, we've talked before about the various weird forms of vinyl that bands have issued. Some groups have issued chocolate vinyl. Delicious. Some have done ice. Okay. Some people have done vinyl infused with blood. Gross. But this might be the weirdest. An Australian band named Private Function released a limited edition urine-filled vinyl record. And they call it a gold version of the album. Whew. That'll be a fun one to resell at the local used shop. So, tell me about this one.
2: You're running. You see a bear. You duck into a space airport. Buy a ticket to Mars. The bear follows you. You shave your head. You bet someone on the outcome of a game.
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3: Sunny and dry and moving ahead. I'm Ed McIntosh from Q2. Highs likely in the upper 50s to low 60s for today and tomorrow. We'll start to trend a little bit warmer on Friday when we could make the upper 60s to around 70, and mid 70s are reachable, well above average on Saturday. Overnight temperatures will be mainly in the 30s, then the 40s. If your furnace is over 15 years old or you needed a service call last year, don't risk a cold season breakdown. 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
2: What do you want most out of life?
3: I don't know. I want to settle down. You know, I'm one of those girls that kind of sort of has it like in the back of my mind that, you know, fairy tales are real. But, of course, it never works like that.
2: Oh, okay. So you kind of want a knight in shining armor to come scoop you up.
3: Yeah.
2: Okay, well, describe that knight for me. What is that person like?
3: What do you mean? Like, annual salary of, like, a year?
2: What?
3: I don't know. Like, $100,000 a year, maybe more.
2: Aw, it's like a fairy tale.
3: Yeah.
2: Snow White and the Six Figures.

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3: 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Hop in!
0: Don't worry, sharks love kids. 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

0: 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What? Huh? What?
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2: It's the Greg B. Harrell Show. I'm about to write my mental diary in moments. If you've never heard that before, a mental diary thought is the kind of thing that floats through your brain where, if you said it out loud, people would be like, what? That's what you think about? You can tell me that stuff. It's fine. In fact, here's a mental diary thought I had not moments ago. Don't beat around the bush or bleat around the bush. Rarely do situations benefit from sheep noises.
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0: 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You're kidding, right?
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0: It's the Greg B. Harrell Show. Bugs Bunny was so progressive for assuming everyone was a doctor. I like to close every show by writing a little something in my diary. So here we go. Dear Diary, Greg B. Harrell here. I wish my will was strong enough to not go by the short form. If only it could be a William. 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
7: Sunny and dry and moving ahead. I'm Ed McIntosh from Q2. Highs likely in the upper 50s to low 60s for today and tomorrow. We'll start to trend a little bit warmer on Friday, when we could make the upper 60s to around 70, and mid-70s are reachable, well above average on Saturday. Overnight temperatures will be mainly in the 30s, then the 40s. 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

0: Hey, Dad, can I walk to the park?
1: As long as you can answer a few questions first.
0: Okay.
1: If a stranger wants you to get in his van, would you?
0: Absolutely. I love meeting new people.
1: No, you don't get in the van.
0: No, okay, I won't.
1: What if he says he has candy, though?
0: Well, then yes, because I love candy.
1: No. Don't get in the van.
0: Okay, I won't.
1: What if he says he knows your father?
0: Yes, because that's family.
1: No, he's a liar.
0: What?
1: What if he has a puppy?
0: I feel like I should know this.
1: You should. No.
0: Won't.
1: You know what? You can't go to the park.
0: I don't even want to anymore. I want
1: to
0: go find a stranger with a van and a puppy and candy.
1: You're grounded.
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0: You're running. You see a bear. You duck into a space airport. Buy a ticket to Mars. The bear follows you. You shave your head. You bet someone on the outcome of a game.
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6: Sunny and dry, moving ahead. I'm Ed McIntosh from Q2. Highs likely in the upper 50s to low 60s for today and tomorrow. We'll start to trend a little bit warmer on Friday, when we could make the upper 60s to around 70, and mid-70s are reachable, well above average on Saturday. Overnight temperatures will be mainly in the 30s, then the 40s.
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3: How about a hooker?
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7: Hey, what the hell?
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6: Sunny and dry and moving ahead. I'm Ed McIntosh from Q2. Highs likely in the upper 50s to low 60s for today and tomorrow. We'll start to trend a little bit warmer on Friday, when we could make the upper 60s to around 70, and mid 70s are reachable, well above average on Saturday. Overnight temperatures will be mainly in the 30s, then the 40s. 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
0: In addition to writing the Declaration of Independence,
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0: Thomas enjoyed writing erotic poems and fan fiction about Harley Quinn.
3: Harley was at the door, wet and quivering. I broke up with the Joker, she said. Can I come in?
0: While not as popular as the Declaration of Independence, Jefferson's erotic novels were still better than 50 Shades Darker.
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0: We just want to make you happy, like your ex-wife. 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Bad example. 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
1: What?
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0: 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The bear follows you. 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You bet someone on the outcome of a game. $50. Here comes the purple hippo. Your life is exciting, but it's about to get even better.
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2: Did Colorado really deserve to win the 1990 college football national title? Remember the famous fifth down game? October 6th, 12th ranked Colorado at Missouri. Missouri up 31-26. Colorado has the ball on the 1 yard line, just 40 seconds left. On the first play, they spiked the ball. Second play, a run fell short. The Buffs' hurry up offense led to the confusion. At this time, it showed second down. It was really third down. Colorado did not score on their next two plays. Then on what everybody thought was fourth down, but actually fifth down, the Buffs quarterback ran it in for the winning score. After a 20-minute delay, the officials let the game stand. Any way you look at it, that's not the way you want to win a game. This is Rocky Erickson.
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14: Sunny and dry, moving ahead. I'm Ed McIntosh from Q2. Highs likely in the upper 50s to low 60s for today and tomorrow. We'll start to trend a little bit warmer on Friday when we could make the upper 60s to around 70, and mid-70s are reachable, well above average on Saturday. Overnight temperatures will be mainly in the 30s, then the 40s. 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
16: Okay, we're about to get loud here. If you're not ready for that, take two steps back. If you're driving, get in the back seat. You heard me.

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1: Oh, my hangover. Oh, God, what did I do last night?
2: You have gang messages. 7:32 p.m.
3: Hey, Ross, Dave. Hey, look on your blind date.
1: What blind date?
3: You should bring her to Olive Garden, because she's Italian.
1: Yeah, right. There's no way I'm going to Olive Garden. I hate Olive Garden.
4: Tony, the assistant manager at Olive Garden, our parking valet, made a huge error when he handed you the keys to a Lamborghini, which you pointed at.
1: Please, that's ridiculous. Why would I go to Olive Garden?
3: Dave, you are so wasted. You just disappeared into the VIP. Don't get the lap dance, dude. This is a gay club, remember?
1: Whew, God, thanks for warning
2: me. Next message.
5: Yeah, what's your name?
1: That's me.
5: I'm Tito.
1: No, he said Tito.
5: Oh, man, call a plumber because this pipe's about to burst.
6: Oh, wow. Oops, my phone dialed my voicemail.
1: What? I'm
2: next message.
1: Gay now?
7: Where's my horse? Where's my horse, dude?
1: What?
7: Where's his horse, dude? Where's my horse, dude? Where's his horse? Where's
1: that's
7: my
1: gotta
7: horse?
1: Be a wrong number.
2: Next message.
1: What? I gave a horse my
2: next
1: number?
2: Message.
7: This is Mr. Black with the Scientology Center. Did you make off with L. Ron Hubbard's cryogenically frozen head?
1: What? You're still here? What, were you taking a shower? Oh, this explains all this poo. Wasn't you? Stupid Olive Garden.
8: Everything works.

0: Hi, I'm Music. You can find me right here now every morning.
1: Hi, I'm Talk.
0: Ew.
1: What?
0: Oh, sorry.
1: And I'm on all the other stations.
0: Yeah.
1: Every morning.
0: Right. So if you want me, Music, in the morning, you'll find me right here.
1: And if you want Talk.
0: Ew.
1: In the morning.
0: Sorry.
1: Just pick a station.
0: Do you get paid by the word?
1: Yeah, I make a lot of money.
0: Is that your Corvette?
1: Hell yeah. No, you're jealous.
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0: Hey, what up? Music here. Remember how your parents didn't like us hanging out all the time? 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No, that's cool.
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0: You're running. You see a bear. 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Buy a ticket to Mars. 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
14: Sunny and dry, moving ahead. I'm Ed McIntosh from Q2. Highs likely in the upper 50s to low 60s for today and tomorrow. We'll start to trend a little bit warmer on Friday when we could make the upper 60s to around 70, and mid 70s are reachable, well above average on Saturday. Overnight temperatures will be mainly in the 30s, then the 40s.
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0: You're running. You see a bear. 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Buy a ticket to Mars. 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Here comes the purple hippo. Your life is exciting, but it's about to get even better.
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2: Did Colorado really deserve to win the 1990 college football national title? Remember the famous fifth down game? October 6th, 12th ranked Colorado at Missouri. Missouri up 31-26. Colorado has the ball on the 1 yard line, just 40 seconds left. On the first play, they spike the ball. Second play, a run fell short. The Buffs' hurry up offense led to the confusion. At this time, it showed second down. It was really third down. Colorado did not score on their next two plays. Then on what everybody thought was fourth down, but actually fifth down, the Buffs quarterback ran it in for the winning score. After a 20-minute delay, the officials let the game stand. Any way you look at it, that's not the way you want to win a game. This is Rocky Erickson.
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18: Sunny and dry, moving ahead. I'm Ed McIntosh from Q2. Highs likely in the upper 50s to low 60s for today and tomorrow. We'll start to trend a little bit warmer on Friday when we could make the upper 60s to around 70, and mid-70s are reachable, well above average on Saturday. Overnight temperatures will be mainly in the 30s, then the 40s. $19.99. 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

0: you have a wife or a girlfriend?
1: Yeah.
0: Do they try telling you things? Like, all day?
1: They do!
0: Introducing Tuning Out.
1: What's that?
0: Tuning Out. Invented by your brain to fill your head with random thoughts and save your relationship.
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3: 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I hope my team is good this year. Hey, did I pay the water bill? 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

0: 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Buy a ticket to Mars. 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
15: Sunny and dry, and moving ahead. I'm Ed McIntosh from Q2. Highs likely in the upper 50s to low 60s for today and tomorrow. We'll start to trend a little bit warmer on Friday when we could make the upper upper 60s to around 70, and mid-70s are reachable well above average on Saturday. Overnight temperatures will be mainly in the 30s, then the 40s. 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

0: He can hold his breath for 12 seconds, providing he is sitting down. He once went viral. It was herpes. If he were a spice, he would be flour. He's had a hair on his tongue. It wasn't a pube. The only lyrics he knows from Sweet Caroline are
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0: 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He is the least interesting man in the world.
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0: You're running. 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

0: Hi, it's me. Music? I know, it's morning. What's music doing on the radio? Don't worry, you're not dreaming. 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

0: Hi, I'm Music. Now you can hear me every morning, right here. I know, hearing music in the morning on the radio is kind of like seeing a unicorn, except not as lame. Anyway, if you want music in the morning instead of all that chit-chat, I'll be right here. I don't think unicorns are lame.
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It is the Zone. 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Jeremy going to be out at Dragon Egg Games here at 11:30, so we'll be checking in with him. Throw some sports at you here for the top of the hour. Got rock news waiting. Right now it's Day Seeker. It is the Zone.

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1: From ashes to new, die for you. It is The Zone. They're coming to see us early 2027. Tickets on sale there at the Pub Station. And Metallica, they kicked off their Life Burns Faster residency at Sphere in Las Vegas. And I would love to go down there and check it out. They performed this for the first time in 18 years. And I love this track. Tough Load, Devil's Dance. They're doing those no-repeat weekends again. Speaking of Vegas, Tesla going to be doing a residency there in March at the Mandalay Bay. Cody Jinks, his new single, he's got Alice Cooper on it. It's called Moving Mountains. Friend of the show, Kenny Hickey from Typo Negative and Seventh Void, was asked about the band. He said, hey man, we're bigger than ever thanks to TikTok. He goes, I don't want to be me, went viral. So God bless TikTok. And Dead Daisy's got themselves a new singer, former Foreigner singer, Kelly Hansen. And Kelly said, I'm retired from this and this. And but he said, what I said was, I am not retiring. I'm moving on to other things. So there you go.
2: Yeah.
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1: 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So we'll do that after this. 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
16: A bit of a warm-up for today. I'm Ed McIntosh from Q2. Not as chilly as yesterday, but still cooler than average for mid-October. Highs today will be up into the mid-50s, dropping close to freezing overnight with some patchy fog. Tomorrow, sunshine, low 60s for a high, typical for this time of the year, and more 60s on Thursday.
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0: Blackstone Cherry and Deep. It's Rock Station Zone 96.3. Major League Baseball. Yes, the playoffs are winding down. Got a game three. Milwaukee at Los Angeles on Fox. That is tonight. And of course, tomorrow we got NLCS and ALCS action. I did see where my man Jed Hoyer, president of the Chicago Cubs, said, we need to work on our pitching. We're going to get some acquisitions over the offseason. Well, I'd hope so, because our bats carried us pretty much all year long. WNBA Finals kick off this weekend. Week 6 of the NFL starts tomorrow there in Denver at Empower. Seattle traveling there to face the Broncos on Prime Video. Sunday, we're jam-packed. Bengals, Lions, Dolphins, Vikings all on to bye. Sunday night on NBC at Lambeau, we got Packers, Cowboys, and then we wrap up the week with the Commanders and the Niners. College football tonight, ESPN2 there in Huntsville as the Sam Houston Bearcats. The home team as Western Kentucky faces them. NHL, TNT covering the Avalanche and Stars. I did see where Alex Ovechkin, the Capitan, saying this is going to be my final season. 41-year-old surpassed Wayne Gretzky, has the most goals all time, and he's one of only a handful of players to play 22 seasons with one franchise. So it is his farewell tour. Almost 11 o'clock. Let you know where Jeremy's going to be at here about 11:30. Don't go anywhere. It's The Zone.
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New on the Zone from Starset, that's Annihilation. It is 96.3. Chandler in the studio, and Jeremy going to be out in the van. Going to be at Dragon Egg Games here about 11:30. Going to hang out for an hour and a half. So if you don't have anything planned, he would sure love to see you. Right now, it's the Pretty Reckless. It's When I Wake Up on the Zone.

0: Foo Fighters and Window. It is 96.3. Gonna squeeze in some stupid news before we chat with Jeremy. And police say this guy tried to get out of paying his bill at Red Lobster. What'd he do? Called 911.
1: I'm having a medical emergency.
0: Yeah, 26-year-old man called the police just so he could get out of his $64 bill. Instead, he was arrested the next day. Got a high school teacher being fired after offering students extra credit for donating to her personal GoFundMe. Yes, Miss Mulaney was hoping to get $1,800. 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And fellas, it is crazy what lengths we will go to in effort to transform our bodies surgically to get street cred. The hot thing, cosmetic surgery, so we can get cauliflower ear, so we can brag that we're an MMA fighter. Relatively cheap. You want to get them ears cauliflowered? $73 is all. We'll check in with Jeremy after this.
2: You're running. You see a bear. You duck into a space airport. Buy a ticket to Mars. The bear follows you. You shave your head. You bet someone on the outcome of a game. $50. Here comes the purple hippo. Your life is exciting, but it's about to get even better.
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11: Sunshine, nice fall temperatures for the next couple of days. I'm Ed McIntosh from Q2. A good chance of making the low 60s today with a light variable breeze, partly cloudy overnight with a low in the upper 30s. Tomorrow, a weak cold front will trim a few degrees off the highs. We're still in the upper 50s, but bounce up close to 70 Friday. 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
2: Hey, hey, what's going on? Jeremy out live for the Rockstar Lunch Break. We are hanging out at Dragon Egg Games, 2499 Gable Road. And we are here promoting Billings Horror Con, which is happening not this weekend, but next weekend, October 24th and 25th at the Metro Park Expo Center. It's going to celebrate all things horror. There's going to be all sorts of actors from some of the iconic horror movies that are out there. Actually, horror stuff. I think there's some actors from The Walking Dead, The Devil's Rejects, House of a Thousand Corpses. Which, hey, that's our boy Rob Zombie right there doing that. It's a couple other people as well. CJ Graham, who actually has some property in Molt, which I found out when did Billings FunCon a couple years ago. CJ Graham, really cool guy. He was Jason in Friday the 13th Part 6. So you can meet those people. I'm sure there's going to be vendors there as well, and so much more. And it's going to celebrate all things horror this October. So Billings Horror Con happening October 24th and 25th. We'll talk more about it a little bit later. But get down here to Dragon Egg Games. We've got free Rockstar for you. We're getting people signed up for Billings Horror Con passes. And yeah, we're just having a good time out and about for the Rockstar Lunch Break on 96.3 The Zone.
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4: All right, team, simmer down. 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Oh. 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

0: Avatar, Crying Fire, it is 96.3. Chandler here in the Rubicare Health Savings Studio, and my man Jeremy hanging out, Dragon Egg Games. How's it going, bud?
1: It is going, Chandler. We are out, like you said, at Dragon Egg Games, $24.99, Gable Road. We are talking about Billings Horror Con, which is happening next weekend, October 24th and 25th. At the Expo Center at Metro Park, and it's gonna be a blast. If you are a fan of horror and just spooky season in general, you're like so pumped for Halloween, this is the convention for you. All right, all sorts of actors from a plethora of horror films will be there. CJ Graham, who is Jason in Friday the 13th Part 6. Lou Temple, who's been in things like The Walking Dead, The Devil's Rejects. There's a bunch of other actors as well. It's just going to be a fun time. So get down here. We're getting people signed up for passes. We got free Rockstar because it's the Rockstar lunch break. And if you want to get tickets or you want to find out more info about what's happening with Billings Horror Con, you can always go to BillingsHorrorCon.com. What are the cool things that's happening Saturday and Sunday throughout the day? And then, like 5 o'clock, they shut it down. And then 6 o'clock, they open it back up for the Vampire Ball, which will be 6 to midnight Saturday night, with a horror costume contest. So, I think it's going to be a blast. It's the first annual. So, experience it now. You could be like, oh yeah, no, I would experience Billings Horror Con at the start. And then, you know, go every year, because I think Fred's going to try to make this an annual thing, and that's awesome. 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

0: Welcome to your Wednesday lunch hour. That's versus me. It's meet again. It is the zone. And if you're out looking for something to do over your lunch hour, what better place to go than Dragon Egg Games? Jeremy's set up there.
1: That's right, Chandler. 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There is Robert Mooks. I hope that's how I pronounce his name. He was Rufus R.J. Firefly Jr. in House of a Thousand Corpses. You could actually go to Billings Horror Con, talk to him, maybe ask him what it's like to work with Rob Zombie, because House of a Thousand Corpses is a Rob Zombie movie. All right. There's also the Vampire Ball, which will be happening Saturday night after Billings Horror Con closes. It's also still part of Horror Con. It's 6 to midnight. It's dancing and having fun, a horror costume contest. It should be just a fun time. So you can find all the details on that stuff, BillingsHorrorCon.com. You can come down here to Dragon Egg Games, ask them about it. While we're here doing the Rockstar lunch break, we are signing people up to win Billings Horror Con passes. We also have free Rockstar for you, so get down here, all right? We're here for a little bit longer. It's the 96-minute Rockstar lunch break on 96.3 The Zone.

0: Nickelback, Rattle the Cage. It is The Zone. Chandler with you. And, of course, he hasn't been out in a hot minute, so he's excited to get away from the old office building here. He's at Dragon Egg Games. Jeremy, how you doing?
1: I'm doing well. That's right, Chandler. Dragon Egg Games, $24.99. Gable Road for the Rockstar lunch break today. We're here promoting Billings HorrorCon, which is coming up next weekend, October 24th and 25th at the Expo Center at Metro Park. It's going to be a blast if you are a horror fan. It's definitely something you want to check out. One of the things that I do want to mention that I don't think I have yet is that Billings HorrorCon, all ages. All right, everyone can come. So if you are a fan, because there's going to be more than just, you know, the actors there from horror movies. There's going to be all sorts of fun stuff that they've got set up for Billings HorrorCon. So it's definitely one of those all ages events, except for the Vampire Ball at 6 p.m., but that's completely different. Billings HorrorCon, October 24th and 25th, that's going to be an all ages event. You can bring the whole family and, you know, maybe meet some really cool actors from horror films. You can do, you know, check out all the vendors that they'll have there and stuff like that. It's going to be a great time. You can find info at BillingsHorrorCon.com for that. You can come into Dragon Egg Games and talk to them about it as well. 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
2: 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You shave your head. 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Your life is exciting. 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
9: Sunshine, nice fall temperatures for the next couple of days. I'm Ed McIntosh from Q2. A good chance of making the low 60s today with a light variable breeze, partly cloudy overnight with a low in the upper 30s. Tomorrow, a weak cold front will trim a few degrees off the highs. We're still in the upper 50s, but bounce up close to 70 Friday. 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

0: We just want to make you happy, like your ex-wife. 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
1: 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President Truman sanctions the use of atomic weapons.
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0: Motionless and White and R.I.P. It is your station, Zone 96.3. Chandler in the building, and we've got to touch base one more time with Jeremy out there at Dragon Egg Games.
1: That's right, Chandler. A little bit longer for people to get down here and get some free Rockstar courtesy our friends at Pepsi. Dragon Egg Games, 2499 Gable Road. We've been promoting Billings Horror Con, which will be happening next weekend at the Metro Park Expo Center, October 24th and 25th. We've been getting people signed up to win some passes for that. If you want some tickets, if you want to get them yourself, or you're not able to get down here to register, you can always get your tickets at BillingsHorrorCon.com. You can also find info as to what all is happening, when it's happening, all that jazz there. It's going to be a fun time. It's an all-ages event, which is very exciting, and it's going to be celebrating, you know, spooky things, because that's what we're doing in October. October is just spooky month. All right. So, all sorts of cool celebrities will be there. Two celebrities from horror films. We got C.J. Graham, who was Jason in Friday the 13th Part 6. Lou Temple from The Walking Dead. The Devil Reject's going to be there. Lisa Wilcox was Alice Johnson from Nightmare on Elm Street 4 and 5. So it's going to be fun with celebrities, vendors, all that kind of cool stuff. Billings Horror Con happening next weekend, October 24th and 25th at the Metro Park Expo Center. Again, get some more info at BillingsHorrorCon.com. You can also get your tickets there, too. It's an all-ages event. There's even it'll even shut down at 5 and then open back up at 6 for the Vampire Ball, which is a horror costume contest. It's going to have dancing and fun Saturday night. So a lot of great stuff going on with Billings Horror Con. We are hanging out at Dragon Egg Games, 2499 Gable Road. 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

0: alone for years. I decide what you achieve, what you consume. 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
1: 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The

That is Sage and Pink Noise. It's Cold-Blooded. It is The Zone. This hour we got local sports still to come, and we will get into Hollywood. Got a former child actress worth a lot of money. We'll see if you remember. Right now it's Alter Bridge. It's Solid Divide. It's 96.3, where everything rocks.

0: Perfect Circle with Starless. It's the Zone. And how many of you out there remember the name Liesl Matthews? Ring any bells? Well, when she was a kid, she played the daughter of Harrison Ford's character in Air Force One. Well, she left Hollywood in 2000. She sued her parents for mismanaging her earnings. She got herself $500 million. She moved to India. And then she invested. She invested wisely. So just let this marinate. That little girl from Air Force One is now worth $2.1 billion. Yeah, with a B, billion. She's one of the top 2,000 richest people on the planet. Yeah. Robert Kelker Kelly. I remember watching him on Days of Our Lives when I was younger. My mom watched soap operas way back in the day, so I kind of remember him. When I seen the face, I was like, oh, he looks familiar, but he was on General Hospital. He was on some other soap operas, but recently he was in the news with Lisa Renner bringing him up in her book about some of his misconduct. He's passed away. He's 62. Michael J. Fox winning the Order of Canada. Highest award a civilian can win. Jimmy King's secret marriage is over. Another death, Mary Louise Weller. I remember her from Animal House. She was in Starsky and Hutch. She was in Drew Mysteries, Force Vengeance with Chuck Norris. She was, kind of a 70s classic movie star, yeah. And Avengers returning to the top of the heap for the biggest box office movie ever. After being re-released, they surpassed Avatar once again.
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15: Sunshine, nice fall temperatures for the next couple of days. I'm Ed McIntosh from Q2. A good chance of making the low 60s today with a light variable breeze, partly cloudy overnight with a low in the upper 30s. Tomorrow, a weak cold front will trim a few degrees off the highs. We're still in the upper 50s, but bounce up close to 70 Friday. 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
2: 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They want to be carried, like a ruler, or a parasite, or herpes. They will systematically drain you of your life force and breast milk, and soon, you won't even leave the house anymore. 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Ew.
4: This has been a baby expose.

0: Lot of Kings and Gone, Gone, Gone. It is The Zone. Taking a look at our sports this week. Tomorrow, a lot of high school football in and around the area. Dallas has the Billings West High Bears at home, hosting Bozeman High. Senior finds himself in Great Falls facing the Bison. Laurel playing Thursday night as they host Browning. Friday night, we have got Skyview traveling up to CMR. And then Saturday, Central at home against Sydney and Lockwood at home against Glendive. So a chance to see a lot of football action here in town. College football, the Bobcats on the road in Cheney facing Eastern Washington. Idaho Vandals going to be in Missoula for family weekend up there. And our Ballard Bears headed east on the interstate. Going to be playing Dickinson. That is our football rundown for the weekend. Wage War and Blindfold after this.
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0: But then realize they're not there for you.
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0: That's what it feels like discovering new music.
3: The song.

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It is The Zone. Got an hour before Willie comes into the studio, and we've got to talk Halloween. We're going to be talking about the most overused, most annoying Halloween costumes. We'll get into that next. Right now, it's Falling in Reverse.

0: Shinedown, young again. It is the zone. And Halloween, it's dang near here. And the survey reveals that 24% of adults are planning to dress up for the holidays. So that means 76 will be skipping out on costumes this year. So if you're out going to Halloween parties, of course you're going to be dressed up. But the most overdone costume, anything sexy, ladies. I guess I shouldn't designate it. Fellas, you don't need to be being sexy either. Yeah, sexy version of anything atop the heap as the most played out Halloween costume, followed by Pirate, Joker, Cowboy slash Cowgirl, and Harley Quinn. I was going to add, what's the worst sexy version of a Halloween costume you've ever seen? Gotta be something. I mean, they make everything sexy. I just Googled sexy Halloween. A sexy Woody from Toy Story. It's a thing. Sexy Home Depot worker. Yeah, it's a thing. And the one that really struck me, sexy Perry the Platypus from Phineas and Ferb. These are all things. So when you're out going to these parties, stop being sexy.
1: You're running. You see a bear. You duck into a space airport. Buy a ticket to Mars. The bear follows you. You shave your head. You bet someone on the outcome of a game. $50. Here comes the purple hippo. Your life is exciting, but it's about to get even better.
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11: Sunshine, nice fall temperatures for the next couple of days. I'm Ed McIntosh from Q2. A good chance of making the low 60s today with a light variable breeze, partly cloudy overnight with a low in the upper 30s. Tomorrow, a weak cold front will trim a few degrees off the highs. We're still in the upper 50s, but bounce up close to 70 Friday.
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1: Introducing Big Red Button. Now if you have an accident, just press it.
2: Oh, hello?
1: It's the Big Red Button.
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1: You can figure this out.
2: It's not doing anything.
1: It's not that hard.
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1: Really?
2: Oh
1: my
2: getting
1: God.
2: Dizzy.
1: Just press the big button.
2: I'm bleeding out.
1: Oh my God. Big Red Button. It's a big red button. Just push it.
2: Everything's blurry.
1: Or bleed out. Whatever.
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0: Death Punch, nail in the coffin. That's what I'm doing because it's another show. Yeah, I'm done. I'm out. Willie Tyler coming up. Tool on the way from Ashes to News Latest. And I'm going to leave you after the break with a little something, something from Spirit Box. We'll see you tomorrow. It is The Zone.
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There's Scream. 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
13: Temperatures drop into the upper 30s. I'm Ed McIntosh from Q2. A quiet evening. Temperatures are a little warmer than average overnight, but a cold front moving through will create some breezy conditions at times. Upper 50s on Thursday and mostly sunny. but will leap up closer to 70 on Friday, a good chance of hitting mid-70s on Saturday. 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

0: 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Well, Rocktober continues. More chances to win tickets. A lot of shows coming up. Just announced last week, Thursday, March 25th at the Pub Station Ballroom. From Ashes to New with Never Tell, Dark Divine, and Hollow Pact. And we've got your tickets. I've got some coming up this afternoon. Be listening for the From Ashes to New cue to text. Tim Montana on the way. Seven Dust in a few, and we'll hear from In This Moment next on The Zone.
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0: It's the Zone 96.3 where everything rocks from Foo Fighters. That's Window, Godsmack in there before that by request for Johnny off the Zone text line. Something you want to hear? 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We'll check the forecast in just a few with Q2's Ed McIntosh and Korn on the way next on the Zone.
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3: Seth Bodner is a wolf in sheep's clothing. 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
9: Temperatures drop into the upper 30s. I'm Ed McIntosh from Q2. A quiet evening. Temperatures are a little warmer than average overnight, but a cold front moving through will create some breezy conditions at times. Upper 50s on Thursday and mostly sunny. but will leap up closer to 70 on Friday, a good chance of hitting mid-70s on Saturday. 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

0: It's the Zone 96.3 where everything rocks with Let Down. Well, more chances to win tickets this week coming in 2027 from Ashes to New. That'll be Thursday, March 25th at the Pub Station Ballroom with Never Tell, Dark Divine, and Hollow Pact. We've got your tickets. I've got a pair in my hand. Coming up shortly, your chance to win. Just listen for the From Ashes to New cue to text. Breaking Benjamin on the way. We'll hear from Shinedown and the latest from Papa Roach next on The Zone.
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0: We just want to make you happy, like your ex-wife. You know what? Bad example. 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Tell us what you want to hear. 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

0: 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New Nickelback. There's Rattle the Cage. 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We'll check the forecast in a few with Q2's Ed McIntosh. I've got the latest from Blackstone Cherry on the way. And Chevelle next on the Zone.
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11: 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Temperatures drop into the upper 30s. I'm Ed McIntosh from Q2. A quiet evening. Temperatures are a little warmer than average overnight, but a cold front moving through will create some breezy conditions at times. Upper 50s on Thursday and mostly sunny, but we'll leap up closer to 70 on Friday. A good chance of hitting mid-70s on Saturday. 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

0: This is a public school educational film. Disaster safety. In a disaster, it is important to do the right thing. Here's little Tina walking home from school.
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0: Poor Tina didn't know not to breathe near a natural gas leak.
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0: She's unconscious. Oh, that didn't help. Here's little Diego standing in the middle of a playground.
2: Hola.
0: Silly Diego, never stand where a sinkhole is about to open. Diego might be muerte. Here's little Ling Ling, looking both ways before crossing the street. Uh-oh, Ling Ling forgot to look up and is struck by a meteor. Miraculously, Ling Ling looks okay. But here comes a land shark. Walk it off, Ling Ling. Remember, kids, always use extra caution when a disaster's about to strike.
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0: 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I heard it when I said it. 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